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0: Parents had many responsibilities as they raised kids, but one of the most profound tasks is this: to train their children. Hi, I'm Mark Gregston with Parenting Today's Teens. Over the years, I've begun to see the difference between teaching and training. Teaching involves the transfer of concepts, giving input, and plenty of correction. 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Are you training your child or just teaching your child?
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2: If you were in church as a teenager, you probably remember creating a detailed list of what you wanted in a spouse. It was meant to encourage you while you wait for the one. But I wonder if we didn't set our teens up for failure when they grew up expecting Elijah in a modern form to waltz into their lives.
3: I'm not worried about the guys. We know we married up.
2: This mindset conditions us to believe that a good man will always be stronger than you, more spiritual than you, and be closer to God than you. He will lead you spiritually and be the voice of God in your life.
3: While that's ideal, it's not often the reality. You probably didn't marry a spiritual giant. You married a work in progress, and that's okay, because you are too.
2: Both spouses are responsible for their own spiritual health and caring for each other. God will call you both into account for how you led and served your spouse.
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The Song of Righteousness, with healing on his wings. He is everything that you need. Joy Worship.

0: Here's a test. How far do you have to go to hear the reminder, be afraid? How near is your next you're in trouble memo? A flip of the newspaper page? A turn of the radio dial? A glance at the internet? According to the media, the world is one scary place. This is Max Lucado. There's a stampede of fear out there. Let's not get caught in it. Let's be among those who stay calm. Let's be numbered among those who hear a different voice, God's. Courage doesn't panic, it prays. Courage doesn't bemoan, it believes. Courage listens to the voice of God calling through Scripture. When reports come in of wars and rumors of wars, keep your head and don't panic. Be of good cheer. Your sins are forgiven. Let not your heart be troubled. Trust these and other words from God, my friend, and fear less.
1: The power of love. The freedom from sin. He is everything that you need. Joy Worship.

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0: This is a Love Language Minute with Dr. Gary Chapman. A listener writes, Gary, can a person's occupation determine their love language?
1: I don't think our occupation determines our love language, but I do think that people with certain love languages will fare better in certain work situations. That is, if we feel appreciated in the workplace, that is, if the people around us are speaking our appreciation language, which is very similar to the love language, the work climate is positive and we're likely to be very good and very effective in what we're doing. If we don't feel appreciated in the workplace, however, I think we tend to do mediocre work. So the concept of the love languages has an impact in the workplace, but I don't think that the workplace determines our love language.
2: Dr. Gary Chapman is the author of The 5 Love Languages. 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

0: This is Uncommon Moments. Here's former Super Bowl winning NFL coach Tony Dungy and his wife Lauren sharing from their book Uncommon Marriage.
1: I'll be honest, sometimes I fight that tendency to allow my tongue to have its way. It's easy to say, oh, you're crazy, or that's the dumbest thing I've ever heard.
2: Hurtful words can be painful, no matter who they come from. But when they come from your spouse, the person you love the most, they can hurt even more.
1: And when they do, here's the key thing I want everyone to hear. I have to go to Lauren or the kids and say, I shouldn't have said that. I was wrong and I'm sorry. When you can acknowledge your failures, say you were wrong and apologize, that's the sign of a winner in my book.
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0: Do you ever feel forgotten? I'm Lena Ibujamra, and this is Today's Single Christian. 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Most single Christians have felt that way before. Surrounded by people or in your house alone on a Saturday night, the sense that you're completely on your own can feel stifling. While you might be forgotten by people, you're never forgotten by God. In Isaiah 49:16, God reminds us of this. Can a woman forget her nursing child, that she should have no compassion on the son of her womb? Even these may forget, yet I will not forget you. Behold, I have engraved you on the palms of my hands. Your walls are continually before me. You might feel lonely and forgotten, but you're never forgotten by God. You can feel abandoned and neglected, but you are closer to God's heart than you realize it. 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You are loved. 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

0: If you have kids at home, I want to remind you of something important. 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Hi, I'm Mark Grayston with Parenting Today's Teens. 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

0: For some people, the loudest expression of love is a gift.
1: Dr. Gary Chapman with a Love Language Minute.
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0: 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Here's former Super Bowl winning NFL coach Tony Dungy and his wife Lauren sharing from their book Uncommon Marriage.
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0: I've learned a lot from my deck. Want to hear about it? I'm Lena Ebuchamra, and this is today's Single Christian. I had my deck painted, but the guy forgot to seal it. He had to come back and do it all over again. When he came back, he told me that he needed to seal it this time because the seal would protect it from stuff. The seal would keep the dirt from sticking to the deck. It would make it untouchable, resilient, and beautiful. Every time I look at my deck, I can't help but think about the Holy Spirit. In Ephesians 1:13, we're told that we have been sealed with the Holy Spirit of God the moment we believed in Christ. Not to stretch my illustration too much, but consider the similarities for a second. Because we've been sealed with the Spirit of God, nothing can touch us. We are resilient, protected, and beautiful. We shine because of God's Spirit in us. How much freedom are you giving the Holy Spirit over your life? The moment you give Him complete control over your life is the moment you'll experience the victorious and triumphant Christian life. 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

0: This is Uncommon Moments. Here's former Super Bowl winning NFL coach Tony Dungy and his wife Lauren sharing from their book Uncommon Marriage.
1: 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What's important to one partner might not be as important to the other.
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Good morning. Welcome to Joy Worship. My name is Sandy. So thankful that you're here and wishing you a very happy Mother's Day, sending love to all of the wonderful moms in our Joy Worship listening family. And as we pause to pray for a moment, let's let all the stress melt away. This is the call to worship. Jesus, we love you and we honor you today. We ask you to send special blessings for all of the moms listening here today and special comfort for those of us like me whose moms have already passed on to heaven. Jesus, light of the world, shine upon us.

0: What do you do when you find out your teen's been lying to you? Hi, I'm Mark Gregston with Parenting Today's Teens. Some parents grossly overreact, and others are convinced their kid will just grow out of it. Both responses to lying completely miss the mark. If you find that your teen has lied to you or someone else, I'd suggest several steps. First, describe the dishonest behavior so you both know and admit it happened. Second, tell your child how you feel about it and how your values prohibit it. Third, and most important, affirm that you know your child can do better. Mom and Dad, you can give your child confidence to do what's right. Don't let those little lies slide by. When dishonesty shows up in your home, confront it.
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Thanks for spending your day with us here at Joy Worship. My name is Sandy. So this is kind of a heavy topic, but I think this can be really helpful for someone. I know that we have many listening friends who have a precious family member who's living with Alzheimer's. Maybe you've been following this story that just came out last week. The FDA has approved the first antipsychotic drug to treat agitation associated with Alzheimer's. So it's supposed to be a lot easier on the system. The drug is called Auvelty. It's A-U-V-E-L-T-Y. It treats agitation associated with dementia and Alzheimer's. This can be a game changer and a big help to families whose loved one is living with a memory disorder and is starting to get into that stage of feeling agitated. And, you know, while we're on this topic, I just want to send up special prayers and love to all of those listening today who are caregivers to family right now. Dealing with memory disorders. Being a caregiver is one of the hardest roles to fill. Just know that we see you, God sees you, you are loved, and remember to try and take care of yourself as well. And God bless you in the care that you give to your loved one.

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That's Gateway on Joy Worship. I'm Sandy. So great to be with you this morning, wishing you a happy Mother's Day and sending blessings to all of the wonderful moms and grandmoms in our listening family.

You know, the name of Jesus, it's higher than any other name, higher than illness, higher than depression, higher than anything that can try to stop us or crush us. Here's Elevation Worship with Jesus Be the Name. I hope this song is a blessing to you today.

0: Ever been guilty of trying to impress God with your effort? I'm Lena Ebujamra, and this is Today's Single Christian. I get caught up in my good works, feeling good when I do good works, and stuck in a pattern of performing for God, trying to impress Him with my efforts. When I notice I'm doing that, I then lean towards the other side of the spectrum, where I argue that since God doesn't need my good works, what's the point of doing anything for God at all? This kind of extreme thinking is not from God. 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
1: 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He is everything that you need. Joy Worship.

so glad you're here with us at Joy Worship. My name is Sandy. Thank you for your messages. And I wanted to share a message from Monica. She's got some advice to pass along. She wrote, "Turn every anxiety into a prayer. Let go and let God." Thanks, Monica, for that good word. Here's Charity Gale now on Joy Worship.

That's Phil Wickham with Song of the Saints. We're so glad to be able to spend this time of worship together with you. My name is Sandy, and here's Jesus Culture.

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say. I love that song. Raise a hallelujah. You're listening to Joy Worship. That's Jonathan and Melissa Helser. And so excited to share songs, powerful songs like that with you today. Now here's Passion Music.

From doctor's appointments and picking up the kids to just keeping the house functioning, he is with you. This is Joy Worship.

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Hey, it's Sandy. Wishing you a very happy Mother's Day today. Well, it's sort of a bittersweet day for me, being that I lost my beautiful mom about a year ago. So Mother's Day is a tough one, right? Maybe you know what I'm feeling today if you've lost your mom as well. I'm trying to find comfort and peace in the sweet memories of my wonderful mom. You know, some of my happiest childhood memories are of my mom baking in her kitchen. So my mom made wonderful cakes and cookies and pies. She really was a fantastic baker. She was good at a lot of things. And we lived in Pennsylvania when I was a kid growing up, so it was usually cold outside. But mom's kitchen was warm and bright and cozy, and it was filled with the fragrance of her baked goods. It was just something that my mom loved to do for us. And I'm not sure if my mom ever knew how special it was for us to watch her baking, but it truly was.

0: does it take to live an uncommon life? Here's former Super Bowl winning coach Tony Dungy with today's uncommon moment.
1: Big things in life are important, but what about the little things? When I was with Tampa Bay, I was upset one day because one of my players didn't show up for a visit to a fourth grade class. The following week, I received a letter from the teacher, and it was painful to read. The next day, I met with my players and said, "Guys, we are not going to talk about our game on Sunday with the Raiders." Champions understand that the little things your coaches ask you to do matter. And some of you don't seem to think accountability off the field is important. We're never going to be champions until we get rid of that attitude. Well, we beat the Raiders that week, and things did change.
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That's SEU Worship here on Joy Worship. Hey, did you know that there is an opportunity to volunteer with Joy Worship no matter where you live? 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

Here's a promise for you, my friend. The Lord has promised, never will I leave you, never will I forsake you. 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

That's Elevation Rhythm here on Joy Worship. It's called Thank God I'm Free. I'm Sandy. So I wanted to kind of share with you that in my family, we begin every morning listening to Joy Worship. I put it on at 6 a.m. in my kitchen. So when my family is having breakfast before school and work, we are listening to worship songs. 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And I'd like to invite you to tune in tomorrow morning and every weekday morning as well. It's a peaceful and hopeful way to start your day with us here at Joy Worship.

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This is Joy Worship.

0: Imagine this thought running through your teen's brain. If mom and dad do everything for me, I don't have to do anything. Scary, isn't it? Hi, I'm Mark Gregston with Parenting Today's Teens. 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
2: 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Joy Worship.

That's David Leonard on Joy Worship. Isn't it so wonderful to know that we don't have to jump through hoops to be close to the Lord? Listen to Psalm 145. It says, "The Lord is near to all who call upon Him, to all who call upon Him in truth." Calling on Jesus with a sincere heart changes everything.

That's Elevation Worship with So Be It. I'm Sandy, and I really want to wish you a wonderful, beautiful, peaceful Mother's Day today. It's time for me to head out and have some Mother's Day festivities with my family, but I'll catch you here next weekend here at Joy Worship.

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Cece Winans, worthy of it all. Well, hey, thanks for spending part of your Sunday with me, Louisa, right here on Joy Worship. And today we're talking about healing, and not just the outcome, but the process. Because healing doesn't usually happen all at once. It's often slow and layered, and sometimes even uncomfortable. And there are good days, and there are days where it feels like you've taken a step back. But that doesn't mean God isn't working. It means he's working deeply. So if you're in the middle of it, don't give up. The process matters just as much as the breakthrough. Here's Josh Baldwin.

and Hannah McClure, Holy Hands. Well, you're listening to Joy Worship. I'm Louisa. And if you're walking through a season of healing, you might be learning this. It's not a straight line. And some days you feel strong and other days it still hurts like it just happened. And that can be very frustrating. But healing isn't about being perfect. It's about being honest and letting God meet you right where you are every step of the way. Here's Echo Worship. Nothing more on Joy Worship.

0: When we have a breakdown in communication between us, it's often because of a unique characteristic of men and women.
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0: 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Women like to talk about people and feelings. That's why when I come home from golfing and I start talking about every shot I took and every putt I hold, Laura's eyes glaze over. It's the facts about the activity I did that day.
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0: 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It may sound shallow, but it's inconsequential to me.
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Oh, yes, he is. 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Just that good. Well, right here on Joy Worship, I'm Louisa, and I want to remind you, God doesn't rush your healing. We live in a world that wants quick fixes and instant results, but God is more interested in wholeness than speed. He's not just covering the surface. He's restoring your heart from the inside out. And that kind of healing takes time. Here's House Fire.

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Well, hey, the Joy FM is encouraging you today. 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

Oh, yes, Pat Barrett, that one's called Joy. Well, welcome to your Sunday afternoon. I'm Louisa, and you're listening to Joy Worship. And let's talk about the quiet parts of healing, the parts no one really sees, the prayers you whisper, the thoughts you try to renew, the effort it takes to just keep trusting God. Well, you know what? Those moments matter. That's where healing is really taking root. Here's Brian and Katie Torwalt. Hallelujah in the hard things.

Gateway Worship, that's called Who Else? Well, you're with Louisa on Joy Worship, and today we're focusing on the process of healing. You know, sometimes God doesn't remove the struggle right away. He walks you through it. And in that process, he strengthens you, reshapes your perspective, and draws you closer to him. It may not feel good in the moment, but it's doing something good in you. Here's Life Church Worship.

0: Revelation 2:10 says, "Be faithful unto death, and I will give you the crown of life." Make sure the hull of your convictions can withstand the stress of collisions. This is Max Lucado. Builders of the Titanic should have been so wise. The luxury liner sank because contractors settled for cheap rivets. The builders used substandard ones that popped their heads on impact with the iceberg. How sturdy are the bolts of your belief? Reinforce them with daily Bible readings, regular worship, earnest communion with God. Courage is fear that has said its prayers. You see, all things, big and small, flow out of the purpose of God and serve His good will. When the world appears out of control, it isn't. We can trust Him.
1: 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Joy Worship.

Stephanie Gretzinger. That's called Confident. Well, you're listening to Joy Worship. I'm Louisa. And let's take time together to pray to our Heavenly Father. He's so good to us. And we can talk to Him about our healing. And Heavenly Father, You know the areas of our lives that still need that healing. The places we've tried to ignore, the pain we've carried for too long, Lord. Give us the courage to bring those things into the light, Lord. Surround us with Your peace as we face them and remind us that You are walking with us through the process of healing, even when we don't understand it, even when it feels slow. And You are so faithful. And I pray for peace over every heart listening, Lord, for restoration in every wounded place, and for the hope to rise again. And help us to trust You fully, Lord, knowing that You are making all things new in Your perfect time. And we give You every step of the journey, Lord, in the precious name of Jesus. Amen.

That's Poets and Prophets Make Room on Joy Worship. I'm Louisa, and here's something that may encourage you. Healing often comes in layers, and God may deal with one part of your heart and then later bring up something deeper, and not to overwhelm you, but to free you fully. He knows what you're ready for, and he's gentle in how he works. He's so good. Here's Wren Collective.

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Noah Paul Harrison with Bethel Music. That's called Elohim. Well, thanks for being here with me, Louisa, on Joy Worship. You know, healing can be hard because it asks you to face things you'd rather avoid. But avoiding it really keeps you stuck, while facing it with God brings freedom. And you don't have to do it all at once. Just take one honest step at a time. Here's Cody Carnes.

SCU Worship, Move of God. You're listening to Joy Worship. I'm Louisa, and I want to remind you, setbacks don't erase progress. If you have a tough day, it doesn't mean you're back at the beginning. It means you're human, and you're still in the process. And God's grace covers every step forward, every step that feels uncertain. He's there. Here's Elevation Worship. God, I'm just grateful.

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0: Jesus said, "Love the Lord your God with all your heart, with all your soul, and with all your mind." Why would you want to love God? The Apostle John said, "We love God because He first loved us." Some time ago, I began a study of the various ways in which God expresses His love to us. I discovered that God speaks all five love languages fluently. 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What makes one person feel loved does not necessarily make another person feel loved. God knows you, and He chooses to speak your love language.
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2: The King of Kings, the Lord of Lords. He is everything that you need. Joy Worship.

That's Passion featuring Landon Wolf. That's called The Lord Will Provide, and he sure will. Well, here on Joy Worship, I'm Louisa, and I want to encourage you, healing changes you, not into someone weaker because of what you've been through, but someone stronger because of what God is doing in you. And this process is shaping your faith, your resilience, and your trust in him. Here's Hillsong United on Joy Worship.

Jesus Culture, send the fire. You know, as we move through the afternoon, I'm Louisa on Joy Worship. And here's a truth to hold on to. Healing doesn't always feel like healing while it's happening. Sometimes it feels like stretching, like surrender, like letting go. But you know what? Over time, you begin to see God was restoring you all along. Here's Mosaic. This one's called Dreams on Joy Worship.

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got some powerhouse worshipers. Phil Wickham, Brandon Lake, and Elevation Worship. That's so, so good. Well, you're in the final stretch of your Sunday afternoon with me, Louisa, on Joy Worship. And if you're still in the middle of healing, I want to encourage you, don't rush past it. There's purpose in this season. And God is building something in you that will last far beyond this moment. Here's House of Worship.

That's Elevation Rhythm, Goodbye Yesterday. Well, on Joy Worship, I'm Louisa, and I just want to remind you, healing requires patience, and patience isn't easy. But every day, you keep showing up, you keep trusting, you keep leaning on God. Well, you're moving forward, even if it's slow. And slow with God, well, that's still progress. Here's Kane and Brooke Ligertwood, Jesus Lifted Me. I'm

0: does it take to live an uncommon life? Here's former Super Bowl winning coach Tony Dungy with today's uncommon moment.
1: 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I often earned technical fouls in my high school basketball games and was known to lose my cool in football games as well. Venting, I called it. Dumb, my dad called it. It wasn't until one day when the Pittsburgh Steelers invited me to their Bible study that I really began to change. 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How about you? If God can tame my temper, He can do the same for you in your situation. Everything changed for me when I moved from being a casual Christian to a fully committed follower of Jesus.
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Whatever you're walking through, there are people ready to pray with you right now. 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

Song and Company, that's called The Joy. And as we wrap up this Sunday afternoon together, I'm Louisa on Joy Worship. And here's what I want to leave you with. Healing is a journey, and you're not behind. God is not rushing you, and He hasn't stepped away. He's walking with you through every moment, every layer, and every step. And what He's doing in you right now is leading somewhere good. You have a blessed week ahead.

down. This is the word of the Lord. It says, praise the Lord. Praise God in his sanctuary. Praise him in his mighty heavens. Praise him for his acts of power. Praise him for his surpassing greatness.

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0: How do you define grace in your life? I'm Lena Ebijamra, and this is Today's Single Christian. I grew up with a basic definition of grace as God's undeserved favor in my life. That definition sustained me for a while until I couldn't see God's grace in my life. See, I thought grace would come in the form of a relational well-being through marriage, but I'm still single. And I thought undeserved favor would mean success as a best-selling writer, but so much for that notion. Consider this definition of grace by Dallas Willard. Grace is God working in me what I cannot accomplish on my own. That's a whole lot more dynamic definition of grace, and it's true. Grace is more than just me getting what I want in this life and considering it a bonus. Grace is God doing for me what I cannot do for myself. Grace is life and fellowship with the Father and eternity and wholeness with the Son. Yeah, grace is indeed undeserved favor, but it's also much, much more. For more, visit todaysinglechristian.com.
1: Our glorious treasure, our calling King. He is everything that you need. Joy Worship.

Chris McLarty. Man, do I like that. He lives. He is risen. And that is the big difference between Jesus and all the other so-called founders of the world's great religions. They are dead and in the grave and will be until the Lord Jesus Christ consummates all things. But he is the only one, Jesus is, who is still alive, the true Lord of lords and King of kings. This is Joy Worship on a Sunday afternoon. Here's Hillsong.

0: That's Thrive Worship. Give thanks. This is Joy Worship. Hey there, this is Cleve. And I just got to tell you, one of the many, many things that I thank the Lord for is the fact that he offers us freedom from the things that bind us. You know what I'm saying? The Bible says that outside of Christ, we are slaves to sin. Yeah, it's not just a bad habit. It is something ingrained in our fallen nature. And Jesus, by his Spirit, frees us from the bondage of sin. Oh, it does not mean we don't stumble sometimes. That happens. It's still our choice, but it does happen. But what it does mean is that sin no longer has to have dominion over you. We are no longer slaves to sin. Better than that, we're now the friends of God. This is Joy Worship.
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joy, worship, and the glory of God. That's Taya. Hi, this is Cleve. And did you receive what you needed today in church? If you needed prayer, did you receive prayer? 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

Wherever you find yourself, on your way to work, a morning walk, or just living life, He is with you. This is Joy Worship.

Kim Walker Smith, and More Than Enough. This is Joy Worship. Hi, I'm Cleve, and I have several friends who have what they call life coaches. They're folks who encourage them and hold them accountable for their spiritual progress and their growth in the Lord. I think that is great. It's really just another word for discipleship. I think it's something we all need. The problem is many of us don't realize that God wants to be the one who guides and leads us in all our decisions, in all of our lifestyles, and all of the circumstances we're in. God wants to guide you. And so he may use a person, something like a life coach, maybe pastor or elder, or maybe a good friend in the Lord who is mature in Jesus. But you just need to know it is God's desire to direct you along the way. I bring it up because the Bible app verse of the day that I have was Psalms 32, verse 8. Here's what God wants to do for all of his children. The Lord says, I will guide you along the best pathway for your life. I will advise you and watch over you.

0: 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God designed it that way. The problem comes when mom and dad get stuck and fail to move on. Hi, I'm Mark Gregston with Parenting Today's Teens. 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
2: 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He is everything that you need. Joy Worship.

DC Winans and Come Jesus Come. I hope you had a happy Mother's Day. I really do. Hope you had a chance to spend some time with Mom. I so miss my mom. I think about her quite often. I know she's with the Lord now, and I know that she's more than happy and fulfilled, but I would love to be able to tell her just one more time, Mom, I really love you. I really appreciate what you did in my life. I really do. And one day I will tell her that. But in the meantime, I miss having that interaction with her. And if you have your mom still with you, oh my goodness, what a blessing. Don't let that blessing pass by. I hope you had a chance to spend time. And if you couldn't get close because maybe she's a distance away from you, I hope you had a chance to call and just pray with her and just love on her. Moms are a special gift from God. I really believe that. As a matter of fact, we need to remind ourselves that one of the things that Jesus did before he died on that cross, before he gave his life as sacrifice, one of the last things he did was tell his disciple, take care of my mama.

This is Joy Worship, keeping you company on this Sunday afternoon. Hi, this is Cleve. It's my privilege to bring these great songs of praise and worship your way. Because the thing about worship, even though we mostly kind of relegate it to certain days of the week, you know, the thing about worship is it is a lifestyle. It's not just singing the right songs. It's not just praising the right way. It's about the way we walk and carry ourselves each and every day. We worship God when we honor Him in our actions as well as our words. It means putting my best effort at work. It means trying to honor those who deserve honor and reach out to those who are weak. That is worship. So don't limit it to just the songs. Although I must admit, the songs are great too. They really are. Joy Worship. Here's Lauren Daigle.

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That's Passion and the Blood. Here on Joy Worship, the blood of Jesus is a reminder that there was really, and this may sound strange, but it's true. Okay, it really is. There has really only been one truly innocent person on this planet after the fall. You know who that was? Of course, that was Jesus. Because every last one of us, you, me, even at our best, okay, there is impurity, there is sin, there is the struggle between good and evil. So, you know, it's just not, there's no one like Jesus who could say he was pure and innocent in every way. There was no guilt or sin stain on his account. Isn't that amazing? And he took that innocent blood and he shed it on our behalf. That ought to blow your mind, or at least make you worship.

0: There is no one, no one like the Lord. Wow, I love that. Bethel Music featuring Jen Johnson. And this is Joy Worship and the uniqueness of Christ. I mean, that's really a big deal because I've met some wonderful people in my life. One of them is my lovely wife and the mother of our three daughters. She is amazing. And I so admire her faith and her grace and patience with the kids and with me too. But even as much as I love her, I know there is no one like the Lord. And anything that I love in my wife that's really good, and this applies to you as well, anything that you see in a person's life that is a blessing and reminiscent of God, that is all by God's grace. There is no one like the Lord, but there are those of us who can enter into His fellowship by following Him. We have that choice.
1: Let's go!

0: Yes, life stinks, but it won't forever. This is Max Lucado. As one of my friends likes to say, everything will work out in the end. If it's not working out, it's not the end. In the meantime, don't overreact. Psalm 37:7 says, "Be still in the presence of the Lord and wait patiently for Him to act. Don't worry about evil people who prosper or fret about their wicked schemes." This is a toxic world. But neither do we join the Chicken Little chorus of gloom and doom. The sky is falling, the sky is falling. Somewhere between Pollyanna and Chicken Little, between denial and blatant panic, stands the level-headed, clear-thinking, still-believing follower of Christ. Psalm 27:3 says, "My heart shall not fear, though war arise against me, yet I will be confident." Confident in Him.
1: The Alpha and Omega, the God and Savior. He is everything that you need. Joy Worship.

Oh, yeah. We all have so much to be thankful for. That's Life Church Worship. The only question is, are we thanking him for it? Hey, this is Cleve here on Joy Worship. And I think sometimes when we think about the blessings of God, we think about the big things in our lives, the dramatically impacting things in our lives, and we're thankful for that. But I'm learning more and more. Maybe it's because I'm getting older, I guess, that you kind of think a little bit deeper as you get older. But I'm learning more and more to be thankful for the small blessings that seem to be small and insignificant, but it just adds up and it can make your day. The blessing I have of starting the morning off with a cup of coffee, my beverage of choice, and just sitting before the Lord and just enjoying the start to the day. Little things like that. You know what I'm saying? So big or small, we can declare the Lord has given us so, so much. Thank you, Father. We appreciate you for big blessings and small. You are the giver of every good and perfect gift.

The King is coming. He's coming back. The Bible promises he will come back as King of Kings and Lord of Lords. But he has promised also to never leave us or forsake us right in the here and now. And that's kind of an important thing for me. Okay. I love the fact that he is returning and I look forward to it. I know you do as well. And I believe it is close. But I also enjoy the fact that he promised that by his Spirit, he would be with us until the end of the world. So thank you, Jesus, that you're coming back. Thank you that you're here right now in our hearts. Thank you so much. Amen.

WJIS HD2 Bradenton, WCIE HD2 Newport Richey, WHLG HD2 Port St. Lucie, and anywhere you are with the Joy FM app. This is Joy Worship.